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0: 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And a fine-looking mama like you might need a

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You'll see, they'll just break like glass, because it's Paris.

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Paris, it's 1984. What a year. Our parents, they want Spain. What's left to us? 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You know, it's too cold here, and no heater in the world could fix it out. Because it's cold in our heads. It's not Tokyo, London, New York, or Amsterdam. Oh no, it's Paris. And in Paris, there is nothing to do.

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Oh Paris, city of our dreams, what will you say when you get rotten and old, ruined and desolate? You know how I spell your name? Paris.

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And it's been filled with dirt for so long, there is no more space for our own rubbish. Paris, city of our dreams, nothing to do, just walk along the streets. I wish I could find someone, somewhere, a tiny bit of hope, a tiny bit of light.

Paris, city of our dreams. I wish I could find someone, somewhere, a tiny bit of hope, a tiny bit of light. Just tell me where it is. P-A-R-I-S, Paris.